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2: Goya, 90 years of bringing sabor to the table. If it's Goya, it has to be good.

Benson, we're gearing up for the NBA season. The new Trailblazers owner, Tom Dundon, has a message for fans. He says, "I don't believe in making promises I can't back up. My track record speaks for itself, and my intention here is clear. Bring a championship to Portland." I think so, too. I think we

Shame, ladies, do your thing. Just make sure you ahead of the game. You know, Miss is still super duper, but Prince couldn't get me change my name. Papa, Hooter can't tell you slave again. No sign. Picture black saying, oh.

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0: 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You a little short on some ends? Don't worry, I take care of that. 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
2: You know what's weird about your quizzes, Katie, is that all the work is right and just the answers are wrong. I know that having a boyfriend may seem like the most important thing in the world right now, but you don't have to dumb yourself down to get guys to like you.
3: It's time for America's favorite trivia game, You versus Victoria. Your chance to take on Victoria Ramirez in a game of trivia for Casey Musgrave's tickets. And let's meet today's contestant for You versus Victoria, Brandy. What's up, Brandy?
4: Hey, good morning.
3: Good morning. Are you ready to take on Victoria or what?
5: Yeah.
6: Or what?
4: Of course.
5: Isn't that a song also?
4: There's no or what.
5: Oh, whoa. Okay. All
3: right, we're going to send Victoria out of the studio. And while she's leaving, Brandy, the game is played like this. You have 30 seconds to answer as many questions as possible. If you don't know one, just say pass. And Victoria has to beat you outright to win, okay?
4: Okay.
3: All right, here we go. Your time starts now. Oops, wrong thing. Here we go. Your time starts now.
6: What color were carrots commonly grown in before orange carrots became popular?
4: White.
6: What is the only U.S. state that borders exactly one other state?
4: Pass.
6: What is the largest moon of Saturn?
4: Io?
6: Which famous luxury brand began as a luggage company in Paris in 1854?
4: Louis Vuitton. And I think it was Maine was the state.
6: Okay.
3: Got that. And we'll bring Victoria back into the studio. If we can get her attention out there.
7: Victoria!
3: On her phone. All right, she's coming back
6: scrolling
3: in now. And while she's putting her headphones on and getting ready, Brandy, what do you do for work?
4: I am an administrative assistant.
3: Oh, sweet. That means like you organize things and
4: so cool.
6: Paperwork?
4: Huh? And more, honestly, guys, it's more people. Like, you tell the bosses what to do. They don't tell you what to do. The admins tell them what to do.
6: There you go, girl.
7: So you're the boss's boss.
4: Yeah, we actually run the joint. Yeah, run the joint, not the CEO.
7: Do they know you're saying this?
6: I love that. Here's the deal, guys.
5: I mean,
4: no, thankfully they live in Virginia.
3: All right, here we go. Victoria, 30 seconds. Tom?
5: Da-na-na Brandy.
3: What song?
5: Isn't that a song?
4: I am a fine girl.
5: Yes, isn't that
3: what you're thinking of? Brandy, you're a fine girl.
7: What is going on right now?
5: Yeah. It's a song. It's stuck in my head now, but I only know that one part. Da-na-na Brandy.
6: Brandy just told you.
3: You're a fine girl. Yeah, that one. Yeah.
5: How's the rest of it go?
3: It's just something as fine as you can be, I think, something like that. I don't know. I'll pull it up while you answer the questions, Victoria.
5: My bad.
7: I feel like I need medication right now.
5: I'm taking my
3: answers. All right, 30 seconds to answer as many questions as possible. If you don't know one, just say pass. And Victoria has to beat Brandy outright to win. And Brandy, you can tell Victoria when to go.
4: All right. Go.
6: What color were carrots commonly grown in before orange carrots became popular?
5: Purple.
6: What is the only U.S. state that borders exactly one other state?
5: That's awkward.
6: Moon of Saturn? Which famous luxury brand began as a luggage company in Paris in 1854? Began? Is that what I said?
5: Give me a second. Louboutin? I don't know.
3: This is that song.
6: I don't know this song.
3: Oh, you don't?
5: What? You don't? Wait for it.
3: Brandy, I guarantee you know the song because people have said it to you a lot.
5: Oh, so sorry.
4: And that's how I know they're old usually when they
7: Yeah, exactly. Yeah, I'm old and I don't know the song.
3: This song is dope. It's a banger.
4: It's great. It's good yacht rock, man.
3: It is.
7: Yacht rock.

0: the doo-doo is good.
1: Anytime they see that, yeah.
2: That's true.
1: Yeah. All right. Okay, here we go. Yeah, send it over the scoreboard.
0: What's happening again?
1: Oh, send it over the scoreboard. See how you guys did with our scoreboard. Producer Freeze.
0: Victoria. Oh,
1: Brandy got pretty distracted.
0: Victoria had one, and Brandy had two.
2: Dang it.
1: Hey, Brandy, congratulations.
3: Victoria had two.
1: You beat Victoria.
0: You did?
2: Wait, I had two.
3: Victoria had two.
2: Yeah. I still lost.
3: Yep.
1: She did. Either way, a tie goes to Brandy.
3: First one and the last one.
1: Brandy, congratulations.
4: She never answered the last one.
1: You won.
2: Yeah, I did.
1: Oh. And you also get Casey Musgrave's tickets just for playing.
2: Red Bottoms, baby.
5: Hello.
3: What did you say?
2: Red Bottoms.
3: Wait, can you answer the question again? Maybe you didn't get it right.
2: Louboutin?
3: Oh, she didn't get it right. My bad.
2: I did it? Really? Who's the answer?
1: Drowning it out. Yeah.
3: It's one.
1: Right, let's
3: she
1: get the answers
3: one.
1: Now with Nina.
3: My bad. I thought she had that one.
2: What? I did have that one.
3: You didn't. But okay. Carrots.
4: I think you might have.
2: Thank you.
3: No, she just said it again. She said Red Bottoms. Different question.
2: I said Louboutin.
3: Louboutin? Spell it.
2: This Louboutin?
3: Is hilarious. Okay. Carrots were
2: Why
3: purple.
2: Why is it so annoying, Nina?
3: Because I don't understand you.
4: None of us do.
3: Okay.
4: None of us do.
2: What's new?
3: Okay. So purple was the color that carrots were grown before they became popular as orange. Maine is the only U.S. state that borders exactly one other state.
2: I knew that.
3: Titan is the largest moon of Saturn. And Louis Vuitton is the brand that began as luggage in Paris in 1854. When I asked you what you said,
5: both said that.
3: You definitely said Louis Vuitton, Brandy, and I thought she said Louis Vuitton, but then she backtracked and said Louis Vuitton.
2: Oh, it makes me think of Red Bottoms.
5: Uh-huh.
3: Well, because that was a question from a different day.
2: It was, but

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1: All I know is Brandy won today, regardless. So, close to winning. Even if it was a tie, Brandy still wins.
2: Congratulations.
3: Oh. Yeah, I see where I went wrong. I said Louis Vuitton.

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1: I hate Apple Watches in the dark room. Ooh,
2: get rid of it. No Apple Watches.
1: Apple Watches and like the use of like iPhones.
2: Yeah.
1: If you're just like in the dark room and also still on the apps, like in the corner, even on like your lowest brightness setting.
2: Yeah, what are we doing here? 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
2: Hello?
3: Hey there, this is Pete Eakins calling from Electric. I was looking for Jennifer, who was a customer of ours. We did some electrical work at your house last week.
2: Yes, sir.
3: Calling to check in. So when we were doing the work in your house last week, Pete decided to stay behind and has been in your house ever since.
2: What?
3: Yeah, sorry to tell you that, but yep, I'm guessing in the wall still, or one of the crawl spaces, but definitely has been there since we did the work, and that is embarrassing.
2: Oh my God, I need to get out of my house right now.
3: Oh, you're actually in the house. You're in the house now. Have you seen Pete?
2: Yeah.
3: Have you seen him in the house at all since we left?
2: No, what the you're telling me that he's living in my walls?
3: Yeah, that's the best I can think is either he's in the crawl space or in the walls. And I'm so sorry about that. You know, we try to get everybody out of the house,
2: that's
3: but
2: not okay. This is a private property. Like,
3: right.
2: Someone shouldn't be staying over.
3: Personally, I think it's very embarrassing that would happen. You know, when we go into a house to do work, the last thing that we want to do is leave one of us behind. And definitely don't want some, you know, them to be knocking around in your crawl spaces and stuff like that.
2: Pete, hello? If you can hear me, get out of my house right now.
3: Okay.
2: Get out.
3: So you want Pete out of your house? Is that what you're saying?
2: Yes. Cause,
3: yeah, because we also... We also would like Pete to get out of your house. and hopefully this doesn't get any bad reviews or anything like that. You know, we'd hate for it to affect our star rating.
2: I'm actually not just going to give you a bad rating. I'm going to call the cops right now.
3: Okay.
2: Like, right now,
3: okay.
2: I'm going to dial 911 because there is an intruder in my house.
3: Oh, my God, there's an intruder? Definitely call 911 right now. I'm so sorry. Do you need my help at all? I can send somebody down there if there's an intruder.
2: Yeah, you just told me his name is Pete. Workers, he's living in my crawl space.
3: Oh.
2: Get the out of my house.
3: Oh my goodness. Brain fart.
2: Why are you laughing?
3: Yeah, a little bit of a brain fart. You think that somebody, one of the workers
2: I'm sorry,
3: is. You think we have a worker named Pete that decided to live in your walls after he did the electrician work?
2: You just told me that he did.
3: Yeah, no, Pete is the name of my favorite wrench, and I think I left him there. So this whole time you're thinking somebody's actually living in you. That'd be scary. No, it's just my wrench, and I'd like to get it back. And I'm embarrassed that I left it behind.
2: Well, why did you say that? I was freaking out this whole time.
3: Yeah, probably confusing because I said Pete, and I didn't say my wrench, Pete. And so you thought actually some guy named Pete was actually in the house.
2: I don't even know what to say to you.
3: What if I tell you that this is actually Jubal from the Jubal Show doing a phone prank on you? And your friend Stacy set you up.
2: Oh my God, Stacy.
3: It's a joke. She said that you got some workers in your house and you're always worried about stuff like that. So she wanted to mess with you and make you think somebody was in your house.
2: Oh my God. Oh my God. All right. Well, she got me.
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3: Give us 3 minutes and we'll give you everything you need to know for the day. It's time for Nina's What's Trending.
4: Justin Timberlake hasn't been in the news for a while, but he just publicly apologized for something that he did years ago. Oh. Because, you know, social media, your actions never die. And he did got called out in a video. So
5: recently
4: I'll tell you.
5: Or years ago? Like, is he just now like, oh, I probably should apologize for whatever I did a few
4: No,
5: years
4: he just
5: ago.
4: Got called out now for something that he did years ago.
3: I saw this and I don't feel like he should have to apologize for it. I'll wait till we get there.
4: I agree with you, actually. So thank you for saying that because anyway, it's part of, we'll get there. So I'll tell you why he's apologizing and what he's getting called out for in just a second. Ooh. But first, the Grammys are an issue again this year. It's almost like every year another artist is added to the list of artists that choose to boycott or not submit at all. Drake, BTS, and Stray Kids are the artists we're talking about this year. So basically, they have decided that they are not even going to submit for music or to be considered in any category. So they're not just boycotting the actual, like, being there. They're just boycotting it altogether. BTS has a legit reason, and they've been very clear about the reason why they're not submitting is because of the new Asian pop category. Mm-hmm. Stray Kids and Drake did not give any real reason as to why they've decided to not be a part of it.
5: Well, I think Drake just doesn't want to...
6: Yeah.
4: He doesn't want to fail.
5: Yeah.
6: Yeah. It's a good way to not lose to somebody during an award show is to not even enter it.
5: Ayo. No.
4: That's true. Okay, it was last year that Kendrick won all the awards, right?
6: Yeah.
4: Can you imagine? That cannot be why. Drake put out a lot of music this year.
5: Okay.
4: That cannot be why.
5: Quantity doesn't mean quality. Like, just because he put out a lot of music doesn't mean it was all... I didn't hear any of it, so I don't know.
6: Good point.
5: Oh my gosh, that's amazing, actually.
4: And lastly, Justin Timberlake just... just gave a public apology for something that he did years ago, but he just got called out for it on social media. This is the video calling him out, which warranted his response.
7: We don't talk about Justin Timberlake beatboxing enough because there was a moment in time where that man would be in the middle of a song and just boots and cats. And we were like, yes, there he is. Nobody questioned it. Nobody said, Justin, you know, we have drums. This is a professional recording studio. There are instruments available to you. But no, Justin Timberlake wanted to make space noises with his mouth. You couldn't stop him. Award shows, live performances. You gave that man a microphone and there was always a chance he was about to go boots and cats. And we liked it. That's what I need us to sit with. We were watching that man make drum noises with his mouth.
8: Michael Jackson
7: did it too. Oh my God. What can't he do? I think about it sometimes.
6: Yeah, I don't know. I didn't know people had a problem with him beatboxing.
8: Well, Michael Jackson did that his whole career.
4: Well, the funny part is that Justin saw this video and Justin commented on it. And he's like, you know what? I can't apologize enough because I do believe that that habit was slightly regrettable. And I understand that, you know, now it's a little cringe, but he's like, I can't promise I won't do it again. But, but it is kind of funny. I just remember thinking it was good when he did it.
8: Right. That's what I'm saying. Like, Michael Jackson legitimately made a career out of doing that.
4: A lot of people do it.
8: Yeah.
4: So I was like, either way, he took the bait and he apologized. So if you feel personally offended by his beatboxing, he's sorry. And that is what's trending.
6: Your first date follow-up is coming up right after this. It's the Jubal Show.
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1: Just minutes from Beaverton, Gresham, Hillsboro, Oregon City, and Vancouver.

0: Ryan is on the phone today for a first date follow-up, and he's getting ghosted by Ella. So in a few minutes, we'll call her, see if she'll tell us why she's ghosting him and maybe get him another date. But first, Ryan, how long has it been since you heard from Ella?
1: It's just been a few days. It was such an instant connection. I'm really baffled.
2: What was your last interaction like?
1: Well, initially we were just, texting over Bumble, the dating app, but we did go out. We went on a first date to a nice restaurant, and I don't think it could have gone any better, really.
0: Okay. Well, tell us about the date.
1: So we went to an Italian place. We were both pasta lovers, and we were just laughing, drinking. We bonded over the fact that we're both newly divorced and still new to the dating world. Mm-hmm. Everything's changed a lot. And she told me she wanted to start a family. And I told her I'm already a dad. And she took that. She was just like in. She wanted to see pictures of my son and wanted to hear stories. It was an incredible conversation. After, the check came and everything, and we didn't want it to end, I guess. So we went to the bar to have a little coffee and just keep chatting. And, we both had to get up the next morning and work. So we made plans to meet up again. I thought we could go on a bike ride, and she was into that idea and said, I'd text her the next day. And I mean, I thought that second date was going to happen for sure.
2: So you guys basically made plans for a second date, and it just never happened.
1: Yeah. Yeah. I haven't. I, I,

0: he didn't respond back ever.
1: Did anything awkward at all happen on the date? Any reason you can think of that you're getting ghosted?
0: I mean, like, there's one thing where I'm like, I guess I could have, this might have been a dumb thing to say. When we switched from our, you know, our dinner table to the bar, the bartender came up to us and he asked if me and my wife, you know, wanted what we wanted to drink. And I didn't correct him. I said, oh, you know, I thought it was kind of cute. I thought, actually, my wife and I were just going to have an espresso, if that's okay. And she laughed too. And, you know, I thought, okay, sweet. Like, she gets my sense of humor and everything. And I went to the bathroom. I came back, but she was different. Something happened. I don't know. She maybe had time to think about it, or I offended her. You know, when I got back, she seemed kind of anxious to leave, a little antsy. And we just, you know, hugged goodbye and I kissed her on the cheek. And I guess I put my foot in my mouth there, maybe.
1: Okay. Well, we'll see if we can figure it out for you then. We'll play a song, come back, and then call her and see if she'll tell us why she's ghosting you and maybe get you another date, okay?
0: That'd be great. Yeah.
1: All right. We'll play a song, come back, get your first date followed.

0: Right in the middle of the first date follow-up, and if you're just joining us, Ryan is on the phone, and he's getting ghosted by Ella. So we're about to call her, see if she'll tell us why she's ghosting him, and maybe get him another date. But before we do that, Ryan, why don't you refresh our memory on your date with Ella?
1: Yeah, we went out to dinner, Italian restaurant. We had a great time. She loved the fact that I'm a dad, and she's divorced too, and you know, but still wants to have a family. We had coffee at the bar after dinner, and I referred to her as my wife as a joke, and then the vibe changed.
2: Man, that's gonna suck if that's
0: it's
2: why.
0: It's tough when something like that happens. Or you're on a date and someone calls them your girlfriend, because you don't want to be like, yeah, they are, but you also don't want to be like, whoa, no way. Don't even think of that.
2: That's
0: like,
2: worse.
0: Don't go far the other way. Like, not, I would never. All right. Well,
2: that would be way worse.
0: You ready for us to call her?
1: Yeah, please.
0: Okay, here we go.
3: Hello?
0: Hi, may I speak to Ella, please?
3: This is her.
0: Ella, hi, how are you? My name is Jubal. I'm calling from a radio show called The Jubal Show.
2: Hi, Ella. I'm Nina. I'm here, too.
3: Hi.
0: How are you?
3: I'm okay. How are you?
0: Good. Do you ever listen to the show at all?
3: Not really.
0: Okay. Well, maybe do that from time to time. It'd be cool. But also,
2: no pressure.
0: If you haven't, we do a segment on our show. It's called The First Date Follow-Up. That's where if you go out on a date with somebody and then end up ghosting them, that person can email us to get you on the phone and ask why you're ghosting them. So,
3: oh my gosh.
0: We got an email about you.
3: You're kidding.
0: Mm-mm. No, I'm not. Do you know who would email us?
3: I have an idea.
0: You want to take a guess?
3: Is it Ryan?
0: Yes, it is. Ryan,
3: hilarious.
0: Emailed us. We talked to him. He told us about your date. He said he really liked you a lot, but he doesn't know why you're ghosting him. And would you mind telling us?
3: Oh, I feel really awkward about this. I'm not going to lie.
0: Okay.
2: This is a safe space, though. I swear.
3: Okay. I mean, I thought he was great. We had a great time. It was very sparky. I mean, I don't know how much he told you, but so I'm recently divorced, and we were having a great night. And I guess if I'm honest, like, I got on Instagram while he was in the bathroom, and I saw a picture of my ex with his new girlfriend.
2: Oh.
3: And I guess I just got kind of in my feels about it, and I feel like maybe my mood kind of wrecked the night. It kind of just made me realize, like, ooh, maybe I'm not as ready as I thought I was. I should have handled this very differently, but I don't know. I'm kind of new at this and thought, run away.
2: Your instincts were to run. I mean, yeah, that's hard. That's a lot to process all at the same time.
3: Yeah, and I feel bad. He seems like a nice guy. I mean, we really did hit it off.
0: So you're ghosting him because you saw a picture of your ex with somebody?
3: Yeah, I mean, I'm ghosting because I think I'm like, oh God, am I actually ready to be jumping back out there if this silly picture threw me off so hard? I don't know.
2: I mean, whether you're ready or not, I think those types of pictures throw anybody off their game. Like, even if you were already moved on in another relationship, seeing it for the first time, I would imagine, is still kind of shocking. No? Like, Jubal, don't you feel that way?
0: No, I never care.
2: Oh, okay.
0: I'm glad, usually.
2: Okay.
0: I'm like, good, they've moved on.
2: Well, Ella, I understand, and I feel the same way. But what I'm saying is, maybe that doesn't mean you're not ready. It's just that you needed to rip the Band-Aid off.
3: I mean, yeah, maybe. I mean, and the photo was taken by a friend of ours who, so he, like, she's meeting our old friends. Like, I don't know. It just threw me.
0: Okay.
3: But it wasn't fair to Ryan.
0: Well, you can say that to Ryan if you want to, because he's actually on the phone listening and wants to talk to you.
3: Oh, God.
1: Hey, Ella.
3: Oh, embarrassing. Sure.
1: Hey, Ella, I don't care. That I mean, I totally get it that you were caught off guard, and I don't think it ruined the night at all. I'm relieved, frankly.
3: I'm sorry. That was not the most mature way to handle that. I did not mean to make you worry or feel bad. I know you're kind of in the same position.
1: Yeah, exactly. I mean, I totally understand where you're coming from, and you know, I mean, if we were able to like hang out again, like you'd be welcome to, you know, talk about this type of stuff. Like we can totally talk it out.
3: Really?
0: Well, Ella, would you like to go out with Ryan again on another date? We'll pay for it.
3: I mean, yeah, I'd love to.
1: Amazing.
0: Congratulations, Ryan. You got another date.
2: Yay.
1: We can still do the bike ride and then we'll go to another restaurant.
2: And spot pictures of your exes. Or not.
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0: It's almost time for your dirty little secret. It's a Jubal show, and one of our listeners has a dirty little secret about how she literally destroyed some people's lives. You'll hear it in your dirty little secret next.

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1: Hello?
2: Hello?
1: Hey, you have a dirty little secret?
2: I do, yeah. So I found out that a coworker of mine and my boss were having an affair, and I used it as bridge to get my own promotion.
3: Oh, wow. It worked?
4: Huh.
2: Yeah, but the story gets kind of better. So I got the promotion, and I ended up being now in a department that boss doesn't oversee. So I ended up just going to his wife and telling him about everything anyways.
3: Oh, wow.
4: Oh, that's one way to go about
5: ruining somebody's life.
3: Yeah, blackmail and blow up a relationship.
4: I mean, he shouldn't have been cheating in the first place.
3: Totally.
5: True.
4: But
3: totally.
4: Not sure if you're the... I don't know.
1: I know. Like, but thank you for telling us your dirty little secret. Appreciate it.
6: Thanks for sharing.
1: Yeah. Yeah, bye.
0: What's your dirty little secret? 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

0: 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Guaranteed human.
1: What is the best way to end a casual relationship? I'm not asking because I'm trying to do that.
2: I'm like, what? What do you mean?
1: But it is a trend that's going viral right now of people sharing the best way to end a casual relationship and the worst ways to end a casual relationship. Some of the answers are funny, and we'll tell you about it right after this.

0: You know, there are rules for ending a serious relationship. It's a Jubal show. Like, if you've been married for 12 years, you probably can't text, "Hey there, not feeling this anymore. Take care."
1: Yeah, no, absolutely not.
0: But what about casual relationships? Nobody really knows the rules on that. And there's an article going viral about the proper way to end a casual relationship. Okay. And his number one piece of advice is hilarious because it's basically actually ended.
2: like
0: you have to actually just end it.
1: Because nobody does.
2: No, they ghost.
0: Yeah,
1: we fade out.
0: That's where we're at in society. The article says that people don't ghost because they're trying to protect other person's feelings. We ghost because we don't want to experience the uncomfortable conversation.
2: Right.
1: Yeah.
2: Victoria had an experience with that recently.
3: Dude, I'd really try not to, but it's hard, okay?
1: But he didn't make a thing about it, so he got the message.
3: Yeah, it's only awkward when you make a thing about it, because it's like, oh, you want to... Yeah,
0: Victoria went out on a date, one date with a guy, and then was torn up about if she should ghost him or if she owes him some sort of a breakup text. And I'm like, after one date, you're definitely fine to ghost somebody.
2: Yeah.
3: I was thinking, like, maybe I should be, like, an adult and have, like, a mature like, hey, man... I'm not feeling this.
1: Yeah. If he asked,
2: and here's why.
1: If he asked and he hit you up or whatever, like, yes, absolutely. But if he hit you up once and you didn't respond and he disappeared, he got it.
3: I was really grateful for the guys who just get it. I'm like, okay, you weren't feeling that either?
2: Cool. Oh, so he didn't keep hitting you? I thought he kept hitting you.
3: No, just like once.
2: Oh, okay.
3: Wait, he's also asking for his glasses. I was like, bro, I'm sorry, but even if I had your... No, I don't have your glasses.
2: I mean, after the night he had at your house, I would have been looking for my glasses too, you know what I'm saying?
3: Hey!
0: An article going viral about how much of a breakup does somebody deserve, depending on how you've been dating, because there are rules in a serious relationship about how you should break up. But when you're casually dating, it's kind of a gray area. But yeah, level one, if you've been on one date, it says you don't really owe them anything.
2: Yeah.
3: Facts. So you can't, it's not really ghosting. It's just.
2: It didn't work out.
1: It wasn't a thing.
2: Yeah.
3: Oh, I feel better.
2: We didn't connect.
0: According to this article, also, if you've been on 3 or 4 dates, that's entering more dangerous territory because you've eaten together multiple times. They know what you do for work.
2: They can find you.
0: I've heard at least one childhood story. And your people are wondering, can you still text, hey, I don't think this is going anywhere? Or do you have to actually call that person after 3 or 4 dates?
1: No, text. You don't need to talk on the phone after 3 or 4.
2: Yeah.
1: Absolutely not.
0: Yeah, no. 3 or 4 dates, I think a text is fine.
2: Yeah.
0: I mean, I'd be fine even ghosting after 3 or 4 dates.
2: Yeah.
1: But I think that's like more of a fade out. So it's like if somebody hits you
0: it's
1: up.
0: A slow fade.
1: And like you just keep putting them off. They're like, hey, you want to hang out this weekend? Sorry, I'm busy. Hey, you want to hang out with this weekend? Oh, shoot, I'm washing my hair.
3: Catch
1: and like you do that 2 more times. And then if they should know. And if they keep coming back at that point, you have to spell it out. Because that's the right thing to do.
2: I've never made it to the 3rd date when I'm not interested.
0: You haven't, Producer Freeze?
2: No, like being interested, I know after probably the 2nd date whether or not I'm actually locked in.
1: Oh my gosh. I know after
2: 3 dates is crazy.
1: I know after the first like 5 minutes. But the thing is that there is this like advice that a lot of women are getting. I don't know if you've been hearing this, Victoria, is that you should give anybody that you go out with 3 chances. Wow. Like you should go on 3 dates. The first time, maybe you're not attracted to them, but you could be, or like you were cool or not, but like you need to give them enough time. And I'm like, gosh, why are we wasting each other's time?
2: Yeah, we sound like charity cases. Like, I'll give you 3 dates to work it out.
1: Well, yeah, because sometimes we get in our own way.
2: Yeah.
1: Because you guys are getting in your own way. So we have to wait until you like feel more comfortable to be normal.
0: There's an article going viral about how are you supposed to break up with somebody based on if you're casually dating? Because that's kind of a gray area. Level 3, if you've slept together, this is where a lot of people actually disagree. Does doing
2: the
0: that
2: thing.
0: Special dance with
2: the
0: somebody
2: special hug.
0: actually earn somebody a breakup, or can you ghost after that one?
1: How many times did you have a special hug?
0: Depends on that. Yeah, if you've been doing that a lot, it might be cool to be like, hey, I don't feel like doing this anymore.
2: It might be cool to be nice about it.
1: I think you should do that.
2: Yeah. One time, as a dude, that would be devastating to me. That after one time, you ghost me.
3: Really?
2: That means I'm bad in bed.
1: Or you served a purpose.
3: Oh.
2: I think most guys would probably like try to twist it into accepting it as being that.
0: But, for sure. I'd just be like, well... She officially can't do that anymore with anybody else ever, not even me, because it was so amazing.
1: But dudes do that, I think, more than women do. I think dudes ghost more after that, or do the slow fade.
2: Oh, I hear you on that, for sure.
0: They say the slow fade is actually one of the rudest ways to end it.
2: Yeah.
3: Really?
2: Yeah, because you're playing with me.
3: Oh.
2: You're still acting like you're interested, and so I'm playing along with it and getting invested, and then all of a sudden you're actually pulling away.
3: But does that still count if, like, if we're all dating, and so, like, you're not exclusive, but you're just kind of dating around, and you're not sure if you like this person or not, and so, like, you kind of slow fade it out because you're like, like, it's debatable, but...
1: But if you really like a person, I think at that point you just kind of spell it out and let them tell you either way. Because, yeah, the slow fade... For the other person receiving it is kind of manipulating. Yeah. Oh, I just put you on the back burner.
0: Right. Yeah. Like, it messes with somebody's head for sure.
1: Big
0: time.
2: Let me see if something better pops up.
1: Yeah. Right. Or I'm going with like three other people. We'll see if they're busy or not, you know?
2: Gosh. Now you're in a game show for their love.
1: You know what I mean? It sucks. And as soon as you say those signs, you can save yourself. Don't wait to find out if you're being slow faded. Peace out.
0: It says one of the worst things to say if you're ending a casual relationship with somebody is you deserve better.
2: Oh, yes.
3: You know, how would you know?
2: Yeah.
1: You know, I have heard
3: that
1: I'm just not good enough for you a few times.
0: Passive. I feel like it's just somebody trying to make you feel better.
2: It's passive aggressive.
0: Like they don't want to hurt your feelings.
2: Yeah.
0: But they want out, but they don't want to hurt. They want to pump you up a little bit and just be like, man, I just realized that you are way too awesome for me.
2: Right.
1: It hurts my feelings, actually, because I'm like, wait, what are you saying? Because one dude's like, well, I didn't have, my parents weren't married. Like, I lived like this. You grew up like this. And so you're so much better. I'm like, what?
2: Sounds like they're intimidated by what you have to offer.
1: Yeah.
2: They're not ready for it or whatever. And they can't confront
1: that. I've gotten that, too. I'm just not ready. I feel like I should take that as a blow off, though. Whether it is or isn't, I think you got to treat it that way.
2: Yeah, I think what it really means is that they're just looking for something that's not that serious.
4: Yikes. Sorry.
1: It's a little more nuanced, but yeah.
3: I mean, I would rather you tell me that you're something wrong, like with you, versus you're saying I deserve better. How would you know? We've been on three, four dates. Yeah. You don't know what I need. What I want.
0: Just casually dating,
2: right? Yeah.
1: But when you get older, that's when you go, you're right. Yep. If you're gonna say that to me, you're absolutely correct.
3: Oh,
2: and I'll have the filet mignon
3: with lobster.
2: Right.
0: All right, your phone prank happens every single hour on the 20s.
2: Oh my god!
0: Your next one is right after this, and then right after that is Nina's What's Trending. It's the Jubal Show.
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2: Hello?
3: Hi, this is Pete Eakins calling from Dr. B's office. Am I speaking with Scott?
2: Yeah, you sure are, yeah.
3: Hi. Yeah, so I'm just wondering why you haven't been here. I'm taking it on myself to make this phone call. I'm kind of putting it on myself to make this phone call, but you know, it really does bother me when fathers don't show up to this sort of thing.
2: Hold on, wait. Did you just say the word father?
3: Yes. I'm calling from Dr. B's office. We are the obstetricians for Jess, the mother of your soon to be born child. And you have not been to any of the visits, and I took note of it. I'm a little protective of our patients sometimes, and I just thought I'd call and ask, where have you been?
2: Okay. So wait, hold on. I think you got the wrong Scott. You said father, you said ostrich is a physician or whatever. I don't know what you're talking about. I don't didn't make an appointment.
3: Obstetrician.
2: I don't know what you mean.
3: Jess, whom I assume you know very well.
2: Yeah, that's my homie's girl, Jess. And so you said she made an appointment for a what now?
3: She's already been in our office 3 or 4 times because she's pregnant. And you are listed as the father.
2: Yo, no way. Are you serious? You're saying that Jess is pregnant right now? She's made... What the f***, bruh? Oh, nuh-uh. This ain't it.
3: Well,
2: this is nuts. Are you so serious? You're saying I'm the father too? Scott is the father. It's 100% Scott?
3: Yes. She hasn't told you, it sounds like?
2: Nah, bro, I ain't heard none of this. This is all news to me, bro. This is news to me. I'm stressing this. This is crazy. I mean, we hooked up a couple months ago, but bro, I didn't know none of this. She kind of been ghosting me a little bit, and also he has too, like my homie has, and so, no, like they were on a break, right? Like him and his girl, they were like broken up for a while, and stuff got weird with me and her. It got weird with me and him too, but he ain't pregnant right now, so it's not that level of weird. But like, this is, dude, I don't know how to handle this. This is insane, bro. I gotta like, what do I got? Oh my God.
3: Hey, you know what? Okay. Scott, I'm so sorry about this. Seems like obviously that's a big news you just got. You know what? If you do, if you could slide me, I don't know, $1,500, I could change the name on it for you so he's the dad, not you.
2: Slide you what? $1,500? I just ate a bowl of mustard yesterday. I don't got $1,500. I got French's and some ketchup packets at my crib right now in a paper bowl. That's what I have. That's to my name. Like, I can throw you that, but I don't know how to handle this situation. 10%? I don't know.
3: I'll take them.
2: This is nuts, bro.
3: I will take them.
2: Bro, what? Did you just say that you'll take a bowl of mustard and ketchup to change the name on this child? Is this legit? Are you serious?
3: Absolutely. Bring them down here this afternoon because I could use them. Actually, brought some hot dogs with me.
2: Okay, bro, look. This got to be... Nah, this is some weird... This is some weird... Bro, this got to be something else, man. Like, are you serious? I never met a doctor on my EBT situation. I don't know if I'm trusting this.
3: This is actually Jubal from the Jubal Show doing a phone prank on you. Your friends, Jess and Kyle, actually set you up for this phone prank.
2: Oh, my God, bro. Are you serious?
3: Yeah,
2: I'm sweating.
3: They said that when they were on a break, you guys messed around and they wanted to mess with you.
2: Oh, my God, bro. I cannot. Oh, my God.
3: They said it's
2: all
3: good.
2: You had me. I was worried. I'm texting my mom right now. I almost said that.
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3: Give us 3 minutes and we'll give you everything you need to know for the day. 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
5: But what's the best way possible? 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
4: 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Oh. So basically, they're Adidas slides that have cooling chambers built directly into the footbed and the strap. So you put them in the freezer, and it's like putting ice packs on your feet.
5: Bro,
4: so
5: what?
4: It's designed for like athletes and stuff for post-workout recovery. And I think they think it's kind of a genius idea. And as I was reading it, I kind of thought it was too. I was like, oh, that's cool. That's easy. But then, of course, naturally, people are ready to poke holes in it. Mm. One of them was like, oh, that sounds hygienic. A freezer full of dirty shoes.
5: Yeah.
4: I was like, okay.
5: I feel like I want to know the opinion of an athlete.
4: Me too. Because then one person did say that if you apply ice on your feet, you're not supposed to be walking around. Is that true? I don't know if that's true.
6: If you apply ice on your feet, you're not supposed to be walking around?
4: Mm-hmm.
6: Like while you walk with the ice?
4: Yeah, like because these slides are basically like walking around with ice packs, but if it helps with recovery. The idea is, there's no official release date, but the idea is that they'll be released in conjunction with the 2028 Summer Olympics.
5: Isn't the best way to, like, for recovery is to not be on it at all? Like, get one of those...
6: Well, cold and cryotherapy and stuff like that helps a lot with recovery.
5: But are you standing up when you do that?
6: Yeah.
5: Oh.
6: So then, full body cryotherapy, you're standing up, yeah.
5: Oh.
4: So maybe it's just like the walking around part. I mean, I don't know. Because I'm not an athlete like that. I mean, I work out, but like not like that. But I was like, oh, you know, on those really hot days when you don't want your feet to touch the cement when you get out of the pool because it's just too hot. Oh,
6: that would be nice.
4: It'd be kind of nice to put them on
5: ice,
4: wouldn't it?
5: That's what you would use the shoes for.
4: Everybody's got a different reason why they need to do it. You know, consumers, they've got different markets. And this is for the people that don't want burnt feet also. Not just athletes.
5: Okay.
4: In my mind. If they asked me, that's what I would say. You know, the movie King Kong, there's a new one coming out. And so the price has just gone through the roof. Their plan now is to drop a 19.5-inch tall popcorn bucket.
5: Oh, that's dope.
4: So you can see it in 3D and then enjoy the popcorn bucket that will only cost you $90.
5: How are you going to get up there to, like, get the popcorn?
4: I thought it said feet, too. It's 19.5 inches.
5: Oh.
4: Not feet. But I feel you. That's how I read it the first time, too. I was like, this is ridiculous. But inches. It makes a little bit more sense. We are getting out of hand with the popcorn buckets, but they haven't figured out how to do the cardboard casseroles yet. So
5: they'll learn. Yeah. They'll watch our videos.
4: So they'll learn. But for now, if you're a fan of King Kong, you can get the big popcorn for $90.
5: And every single King Kong movie, does he just come back to life or is he just like go off and hide out and like come back for that movie?
4: I never saw any of them.
5: Okay,
4: curious, funny enough.
2: Like, yeah, I don't know.
5: Homies had a lot of them, and I'm like, dude, so does he win in every single movie and just comes back for like another round of whoever he's fighting?
4: Why am I calling it King Kong? It's Godzilla.
5: Yikes. Oh.
6: They meant Godzilla versus King Kong.
4: Yeah, what I meant. I meant Godzilla. This was just a game.
5: Wow.
4: But it's Godzilla, the Godzilla movie. My bad. Woohoo. What's trending.
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2: Kevin is on the phone today for To Catch a Cheater, and he thinks that his wife of 7 years named Natalie might be messing around, so we'll see if we can catch her if she is. But first, Kevin, that sucks, man. I'm sorry you're going through, but why do you think your wife's cheating on you?
3: Well, I mean, I found another man's underwear in our laundry.
4: Oh, well.
3: Yeah, and my wife's explanation was basically that underwear sometimes travels.
2: All right.
4: Like it just flew to your house? What does that mean?
3: Yeah.
5: Interesting.
3: I don't know.
2: Okay.
3: And she's become like very territorial about the laundry. Like she doesn't want me going near it or even helping around moving anything to the dryer or anything like that.
2: Weird.
3: Yeah.
2: And this only happened after you found the
3: this has been going on for a little while recently. I've noticed, Well, first of all, let's just get out that this underwear is just not my brand, not my size, okay?
2: Yeah, that's
3: strange. We don't have kids or anything like that, so it just doesn't make any sense. And when I asked her, she was like, she has no idea how it got there. And, men's underwear just doesn't migrate like this.
4: No.
3: It doesn't make any sense.
4: No, it really doesn't.
2: Yeah, no, usually, yeah.
4: There's a male that leaves it somewhere. Yeah.
3: But on top of that, she's been having more like girls' nights out lately.
4: Oh, fun.
3: So,
4: that's
3: a little suspicious, though. Yeah.
4: Sure.
2: Okay. Well, I mean, that does sound suspect. Definitely.
3: Yeah, it sounds really bad.
2: And she's given no explanation on where the other underwear could have come from.
3: No,
4: I should at least point her.
3: I'm telling you, she gets mad if I even move clothes from the washer to the dryer, like even if I just help a little bit.
5: Really?
2: All right. Well, we'll try and figure it out for you. You already told us what grocery store she's a rewards card member at. So we'll play a song, come back, and then call her and tell her that she's this month's lucky winner of a Thinking of You gift box. And we'll see if she sends that to you or to somebody else. Okay.
3: Okay.
2: All right. We'll get you To Catch a Cheater right after this.

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2: Right in the middle of To Catch a Cheater, and if you're just joining us, Kevin is on the phone, and he thinks that his wife of 7 years, named Natalie, might be messing around, so we'll see if we can catch her, if she is. But first, Kevin, why don't you refresh our memory on why you think she might be cheating?
3: Well, I mean, the biggest one, I found another man's underwear in our laundry. My wife's explanation was basically that underwear sometimes travels.
4: Yeah, that's a terrible.
5: I'm so sorry. That's such a ridiculous explanation.
2: And you said she's been going out for more,
3: get that out of your head.
2: More girls' nights and things like staying out late lately and things like that. And then all of a sudden underwear shows up in your laundry.
5: I'm sorry.
3: Exactly.
5: That's not funny.
3: I can't unhear that.
2: Yeah. All right. Well, we'll see if we can figure it out for you. We're about to call her and pretend to be from the grocery store that she's a rewards card member at and tell her that she's this month's lucky winner of a Thinking of You gift box. And we'll see if she sends that to you or to somebody else, okay?
3: Okay.
2: All right, here we go.
6: Hello?
2: Hi, this is Corbett calling from Grocers. I was looking for our rewards card member named Natalie.
6: This is she.
2: Hi, Natalie, please don't hang up. This is not a marketing phone call. I'm actually calling to say congratulations. You're this month's big winner. Thank you so much for shopping with us, and I hope you can hear us celebrating over here.
6: Is this for real, or are you guys
2: It is 100% real. I don't know if you know this or not, but every single month, we choose one rewards card member completely at random to say thank you very much for being such a loyal customer, and you're this month's lucky winner. And this month, we're giving away a Thinking of You gift box, kind of a snack box. It's got a bunch of gourmet cheeses and gourmet crackers and wine and all the good stuff that you'd find at our store. Completely free.
6: Amazing.
2: Yeah, completely free. And it also comes with a card, and you can send it to anybody that you want. Absolutely free. Like I said, it's a $316 value, actually.
6: Wow, let's go for it.
2: What do I have to do? Yeah, you get a full list on everything here before we're even off the phone. And it's super simple. Like I said, there is no purchase necessary. I will not ask you for any kind of credit card information. You just simply have won a free gift from us, our way of saying thank you for shopping with us. And it's very simple. I can take the information down and in just a few minutes over the phone. If you already know who you want to send it to, I can take that information right now, and we can be off the phone in a few minutes, and you'll get confirmations before we even hang up.
6: I would like to send it to Marcus.
2: Got it. Okay.
6: Yep.
2: And then would you like to include a card to Marcus?
6: Yes. Just say, I know this has been difficult. Mm-hmm. Okay. And don't worry, your secret is safe with me.
2: Okay. Yeah. All right. And then I will get the address. Oh,
3: what the f? My brother? My f- brother?
2: Wow.
6: Kevin?
3: Are you kidding?
2: Yeah, Natalie, that's your husband. This is actually the Jubal Show. It's a radio show.
5: Yeah, hi, I'm Nina.
4: Hi, I'm Victoria.
2: And my name is Jubal, and we do a segment called To Catch a Cheater, where if you think your significant other might be messing around, you see who they send something to. And yeah, that's your husband, probably wondering why you're sending a Thinking of You snack box to his brother.
5: Why are you?
6: What the What is going on here?
3: Sleeping with him? Are you really sleeping with my brother?
6: Excuse me, Kevin, what'd you say?
3: Your secret is safe with me? What secret is that? So that was his underwear I found in the laundry? You gotta be kidding me.
2: Was that your husband's brother's underwear that he found in your laundry?
6: Who are you guys? I mean, Kevin.
5: The Jubal Show.
6: Take a deep breath, please. Don't embarrass yourself and don't embarrass our family. I am not cheating on you. And why would you even think that and put me on the phone with people I don't know?
3: What do you mean? Well, were you kidding? Are you kidding me? Why would I think that? I find underwear in our laundry. That's not mine. Now I find out it's my brother's. And then you're sending him a card.
6: Oh, my God. No, that is disgusting. That's not at all.
3: What secret could it possibly be?
6: Would you just listen? Take a deep breath? That is not at all what's going on.
5: What is it?
6: Can I explain?
3: You can try.
6: Kevin. Wow. You are off your rocker. First of all, I'm not sleeping with your brother. That is disgusting. I've been helping him, your brother. I'm helping your brother who lost his job a little month. It's like over a month ago now. And I saw him quietly applying for a job when I was out for lunch one day. I asked him what he was doing, and he sort of just spilled everything out to me. I don't think he had anyone to talk to. Okay, Kevin? So just sort of spilled everything out and told me everything. He lost his job. Wait a minute.
5: And his underwear.
6: Wait a minute, okay?
3: He lost his job, so you're washing his underwear? That doesn't make any sense.
6: You know what? I've been doing his laundry for him every other week since he lost his job. He has no money, okay? He didn't want me to tell you or anyone else for that matter because he's got a big ego and he's embarrassed. You can't say anything.
4: Wait, but why are you still doing his laundry? You still have me lost on that.
6: Because he had to move out of his apartment, and the new apartment he moved into has no washer or dryer. And I offered to do it for him, your brother. Kevin, I would never sleep with your brother. He smells like garlic.
4: Ew.
6: You know this. And I have no attraction to him, and I would never cheat on you. I love you. The only thing I did maybe wrong is not tell you that he lost his job, but that's because he's embarrassed.
3: So, I mean, honesty is... would be nice. I have to be. I don't really know what to tell you, but
5: it still makes sense as to why you were worried. I mean, let's talk about the excuse that you got when you asked her whose underwear it was. Underwear doesn't just migrate. So now both of you can kind of come together and understand that you were both feeling some kind of way.
3: Yeah, it was a really bad lie.
6: I think that you need to trust me and understand that this is not happening.
3: I mean, trust you. I would trust you if you were just honest, at least. I mean, if you came home and I was washing another woman's underwear, and I was just like, oh, don't worry about it. Underwear migrates.
5: That wouldn't fly.
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2: It's almost time for your dirty little secret. 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And it's hilarious why and what he did. You'll hear it in your dirty little secret next. 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Damn.

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1: Hello?
2: Hello.
1: Hey, you have a dirty little secret?
2: I do.
1: Sweet. What is it?
2: So I dated this girl.
1: Uh-huh.
2: I don't want to say her name, but her initials are Bobby. So.
1: Okay.
2: Anyway, we're getting together. We're doing our, you know, dating each other for a while. So we got into it. And her feet were always freaking dirty. Rough, real dirty. So I started getting grossed out by this. I couldn't, you know, do the deed anymore. So anyways, I bought her some high heel shoes to cover her feet. And I started buying her high heel shoes. Shut up. Listen. Get better.
1: Okay.
2: Get better. So then she thought I liked the high heels and that. So she bought some open toe high heels and they didn't work. No, you can't feed that to me. So I kept buying her shoes that cover her entire foot. And then I had to buy her boots. And she thought I was just idiot, thought I was kinky like that. And I'm not. Well, now I am, but I wasn't that. So anyways.
3: What?
2: Yeah, that's my dirty secret. Her feet were crusty and dirty and rough, and I had to keep putting high heel shoes on her boots, whatever I can, to cover her feet.
1: Thank you for telling us your dirty little secret.
3: You too.
2: All right, thanks.
1: Bye.
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1: I get a tall chai.
2: And a large black coffee.
1: A what?
2: Large black coffee.
1: Do you mean a venti?
2: No, I mean a large.
1: He means a venti. Yeah, the biggest one you got. Venti is large.
2: No, venti is 20.
1: Danny.
2: Yeah. Large is large. In fact, tall is large, and grande is Spanish for large. Venti's the only one that doesn't mean large. It's also the only one that's Italian. Congratulations, you're stupid in three languages.
3: It's almost time for America's favorite trivia game, You versus Victoria. Your chance to take on Victoria Ramirez in a game of trivia for Casey Musgraves tickets. So go to thejubalshow.com if you have what it takes to go up against Victoria.
4: Yeah, you don't.
5: They have it.
3: Yeah,
4: sorry,
3: you don't.
4: Sorry.
3: I like that one. Yeah, you don't.
4: Yeah, you don't have it.
6: That was more confidence.
4: Yeah, because I have my trivia queen cup. I did break the lid, so I had to add a straw.
5: Where'd you get that?
4: My dad sent it to me. I think he heard
5: That's
4: how many
5: hilarious.
4: Times I was losing. And
5: yeah.
3: Trying to be a supportive dad. He's like,
4: he's like, oh, my poor sweetheart.
3: Yeah.
5: There's definitely sarcasm on it.
3: My poor little trivia queen. Well, if you want to play, you versus Victoria, we'll play it right after this.

0: You know what's weird about your quizzes, Katie, is that all the work is right and just the answers are wrong. I know that having a boyfriend may seem like the most important thing in the world right now, but you don't have to dumb yourself down to get guys to like you.
1: It's time for America's favorite trivia game, You versus Victoria. Your chance to take on Victoria Ramirez in a game of trivia for Casey Musgraves tickets. And let's meet today's contestant for You versus Victoria, Brandy. What's up, Brandy?
2: Hey, good morning.
1: Good morning. Are you ready to take on Victoria or what?
3: Yeah.
4: Or what?
2: Of course.
3: Isn't that a song also?
2: There's no or what.
3: Oh, whoa. Okay.
1: All right, we're going to send Victoria out of the studio. And while she's leaving, Brandy, the game is played like this. You have 30 seconds to answer as many questions as possible. If you don't know one, just say pass. And Victoria has to beat you outright to win, okay?
2: Okay.
1: All right, here we go. Your time starts now.
3: What?
1: Oops, wrong thing. Here we go. Your time starts now.
4: What color were carrots commonly grown in before orange carrots became popular?
2: White.
4: What is the only U.S. state that borders exactly one other state?
2: Pass.
4: What is the largest moon of Saturn?
2: Io?
4: Which famous luxury brand began as a luggage company in Paris in 1854?
2: Louis Vuitton. And I think it was Maine was the state.
1: Okay. Got that. And we'll bring Victoria back into the studio. If we can get her attention out there.
5: Victoria!
1: On her phone. All right, she's coming back in now. And while she's putting her headphones on and getting ready, Brandy, what do you do for work?
2: I am an administrative assistant.
1: Oh, sweet. That means like you organize things and...
2: so cool.
4: Paperwork?
2: And more, honestly, guys, it's more people. Like, you tell the bosses what to do. They don't tell you what to do. The admins tell them what to do.
4: There you go, girl.
5: So you're the boss's boss.
2: Yeah, we actually run the joint. Yeah, we actually run the joint, not the CEO.
5: Do they know you're saying this?
4: I love that. Here's the deal, guys.
3: I mean,
2: thankfully, they live in Virginia.
1: all right, here we go. Victoria, 30 seconds. Tom?
3: Isn't Donna Brandy?
1: What song?
3: Isn't that a song?
2: I am a fine girl.
3: Yes, is that
1: what you're thinking of, Brandy? You're a fine girl.
5: What is going on right now?
3: Yeah. It's a song. It's stuck in my head now, but I only know that one part. Da na na, Brandy.
4: Brandy just told you.
1: You're a fine girl. Yeah, that one. Yeah.
3: How's the rest of it go?
1: This is something as fine as you can be. I think something like that. I don't know. I'll pull it up while you answer the questions, Victoria.
3: My bad.
5: I feel like I need medication right now.
3: I'm taking my
1: answers. All right, 30 seconds to answer as many questions as possible. If you don't know one, just say pass. And Victoria has to beat Brandy outright to win. And Brandy, you can tell Victoria when to go.
2: All right. Go.
4: What color were carrots commonly grown in before orange carrots became popular?
3: Purple.
4: What is the only U.S. state that borders exactly one other state?
3: That's awkward.
4: Saturn. Which famous luxury brand began as a luggage company in Paris in 1854? Began? Is that what I said?
3: Give me a second. Louboutin? I don't know.
1: This is that song.
4: I don't know this song.
1: Oh, you don't?
3: What? You don't? Wait for it.
1: Brandy, I guarantee you know the song because people have said it to you a lot.
3: Oh, so sorry.
2: And that's how I know they're old usually when they
5: Yeah, exactly. I mean, I'm old, I don't know the song.
1: This song is dope. It's a banger.
2: It's great. It's yacht rock, man.
1: It is.
5: Yacht

0: My love and my...
1: Oh, wait. That's not it.
2: Any song with a doo-doo is good.
1: Any song that do that, yeah. All right. Okay, here we go. Yeah, let's send over the scoreboard.
2: What's happening again?
1: Send over the scoreboard. See how you guys did with our scoreboard. Producer Freeze.
2: Victoria.
1: Brandy got pretty distracted.
2: Victoria had one, and Brandy had two.
3: Dang it.
1: Hey, Brandy, congratulations.
3: Victoria had two.
1: You beat Victoria.
4: Yeah.
3: Wait,
4: yeah.
3: I had two.
4: Victoria had two.
3: Yeah. I still lost. Yep,
1: she did. Either way, a tie goes to Brandy.
4: So, the last one.
1: Brandy, congratulations.
2: She never answered last one.
1: You won.
3: Yeah, I did. Oh.
1: And you also get Casey Musgrave's tickets just for playing.
3: Red Bottoms, baby.
5: Holla.
4: What'd you say? Red Bottoms. Wait, can you answer the question again? Maybe you didn't get it right.
3: Louboutin?
4: Oh, she didn't get it right. My bad.
3: I did it? Really? Who's the answer?
1: Just drowning it out. Yeah.
4: It's one.
1: All right, let's get the answers now with Nina.
4: My bad. I thought she had that one.
3: What? I did have that one.
4: You didn't. But okay, carrots.
2: I think you might have.
3: Thank you.
4: No, she just said it again. She said red bottoms. Different question.
3: I said Louboutin.
4: Louboutin? Spell it.
3: I don't want to spell it.
4: Louboutin? Okay. Carrots were
3: Why
4: purple.
3: Why are you so annoying, Nina?
4: Because I don't understand you.
2: None of us do.
3: Oh, what's new?
4: Okay, so purple was the color that carrots were grown before they became popular as orange. Maine is the only U.S. state that borders exactly one other state.
3: I knew that.
4: Titan is the largest moon of Saturn. And Louis Vuitton is the brand that began as luggage in Paris in 1854. When I asked you what you said, you definitely said Louis Vuitton, Brandy, and I thought she said Louis Vuitton, but then she backtracked and said Louboutin.
3: Oh, it makes me think of Red Bottoms.
5: Uh-huh.
4: Well, because that was a question from a different day.
3: It was.

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1: 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Even if it was a tie, Brandy still wins.
2: Congratulations.
3: Oh. Yeah, I see where I went wrong. I said Louis Vuitton.

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2: Hello?
3: Hey there, this is Pete Eakins calling from Electric. I was looking for Jennifer, who was a customer of ours. We did some electrical work at your house last week. Hey, calling to check in. So when we were doing the work in your house last week, Pete decided to stay behind and has been in your house ever since.
2: What?
3: Yeah, sorry to tell you that, but yep, I'm guessing in the wall still, or one of the crawl spaces, but definitely has been there since we did the work, and that is embarrassing.
2: Oh my God, I need to get out of my house right now.
3: Oh, you're actually in the house? You're in the house now? Have you seen Pete?
2: Yeah.
3: Have you seen him in the house at all since we left?
2: No. What the you're telling me that he's living in my walls?
3: Yeah, that's the best I can think, is either he's in the crawl space or in the walls. And I'm so sorry about that. You know, we try to get everybody out of the house,
2: that's
3: but
2: not okay. This is a private property. Like,
3: right.
2: Someone shouldn't be staying over.
3: Personally, I think it's very embarrassing that would happen. You know, when we go into a house to do work, the last thing that we want to do is leave one of us behind. And definitely don't want some, you know, them to be knocking around in your crawl spaces and stuff like that.
2: Pete? Hello? If you can hear me, get out of my house right now.
3: Okay.
2: Get out.
3: So you want Pete out of your house? Is that what you're saying?
2: Yes. Cause,
3: yeah, because we also... We also would like Pete to get out of your house. and hopefully this doesn't get any bad reviews or anything like that. You know, we'd hate for it to affect our star rating.
2: I'm actually not just going to give you a bad rating. I'm going to call the cops right now.
3: Okay.
2: Like, right now,
3: okay.
2: I'm going to dial 911 because there is an intruder in my house.
3: Oh, my God, there's an intruder? Definitely call 911 right now. I'm so sorry. Do you need my help at all? I can send somebody down there if there's an intruder.
2: Yeah, you just told me his name is Pete.
3: Oh.
2: Get out of my house.
3: Oh my goodness. Brain fart.
2: Why are you laughing?
3: Yeah, a little bit of a brain fart. You think that somebody, one of the workers
2: I'm sorry,
3: is, you think we have a worker named Pete that decided to live in your walls after he did the electrician work?
2: You just told me that he did.
3: Yeah, no, Pete is the name of my favorite wrench, and I think I'd left him there. So this whole time you're thinking somebody's actually living in you. That'd be scary. No, it's just my wrench, and I'd like to get it back. And I'm embarrassed that I left it behind.
2: Well, why did you say that? I was freaking out this whole time.
3: Yeah, probably confusing because I said Pete, and I didn't say my wrench, Pete. And so you thought actually some guy named Pete was actually in the house.
2: I don't even know what to say to you.
3: What if I tell you that this is actually Jubal from the Jubal Show doing a phone prank on you? And your friend Stacy set you up.
2: Oh my God, Stacy.
3: It's a joke. She said that you got some workers in your house and you're always worried about stuff like that. 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
3: Give us 3 minutes and we'll give you everything you need to know for the day. It's time for Nina's What's Trending.
4: Justin Timberlake hasn't been in the news for a while, but he just publicly apologized for something that he did years ago. Uh-huh. Because, you know, social media, your actions never die. And he did get called out in a video. So
5: recently
4: I'll tell you.
5: Recently or years ago? Like, is he just now like, oh, I probably should apologize for whatever I did a few
4: No,
5: years
4: he just
5: ago.
4: Got called out now for something that he did years ago.
3: I saw this and I don't feel like he should have to apologize for it. I'll wait till we get there.
4: I agree. With you actually, so thank you for saying that, because anyway, it's part of we'll get there, so I'll tell you why he's apologizing and what he's getting called out for in just a second. But first, the Grammys are an issue again this year. It's almost like every year another artist is added to the list of artists that choose to boycott or not submit at all. Drake, BTS, and Stray Kids are the artists we're talking about this year. So basically they've decided that they are not even going to submit for music or to be considered in any category. So they're not just boycotting the actual, like, being there. They're just boycotting it altogether. BTS has a legit reason, and they've been very clear about the reason why they're not submitting is because of the new Asian pop category. Mm-hmm. Stray Kids and Drake did not give any real reason as to why they've decided to not be a part of it.
5: Well, I think Drake just doesn't want to...
6: Yeah.
4: He's been, he's been
5: yeah.
6: Yeah. It's a good way to not lose
5: yeah.
6: to somebody during an award show is to not even enter it.
5: Ayo. No.
4: That's true. Okay, it was last year that Kendrick won all the awards, right?
6: Yeah.
4: Can you imagine? That cannot be why. Drake put out a lot of music this year.
5: Okay.
4: That cannot be why.
5: Quantity doesn't mean quality. Like, just because he put out a lot of music doesn't mean it was all... I didn't hear any of it, so I don't know.
6: Good point.
5: Oh my God, that's amazing, actually.
4: And lastly, Justin Timberlake just... just gave a public apology for something that he did years ago, but he just got called out for it on social media. This is the video calling him out, which warranted his response.
7: We don't talk about Justin Timberlake beatboxing enough because there was a moment in time where that man would be in the middle of a song and just boots and cats. And we were like, yes, there he is. Nobody questioned it. Nobody said, Justin, you know, we have drums. This is a professional recording studio. There are instruments available to you. But no, Justin Timberlake wanted to make space noises with his mouth. You couldn't stop him. Award shows, live performances. You gave that man a microphone and there was always a chance he was about to go boots and cats. And we liked it. That's what I need us to sit with. We were watching that man make drum noises with his mouth.
8: Michael Jackson did it too.
7: Oh my God. What can't he do? I think about it sometimes.
6: Yeah, I don't know. I didn't know people had a problem with him beatboxing.
8: Well, Michael Jackson did that his whole career.
4: Well, the funny part is that Justin saw this video and Justin commented on it. And he's like, you know what? I can't apologize enough because I do believe that that habit was slightly regrettable. And I understand that, you know, now it's a little cringe, but he's like, I can't promise I won't do it again. But it is kind of funny. I just remember thinking it was good when he did it.
8: Right. That's what I'm saying. Like, Michael Jackson legitimately made a career out of doing that.
4: A lot of people do it.
8: Yeah.
4: So I was like, either way, he took the bait and he apologized. So if you feel personally offended by his beatboxing, he's sorry. And that is what's trending.
6: Your first date follow-up is coming up right after this. It's the Jubal Show.
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0: Ryan is on the phone today for a first date follow-up, and he's getting ghosted by Ella. So in a few minutes, we'll call her, see if she'll tell us why she's ghosting him and maybe get him another date. But first, Ryan, how long has it been since you heard from Ella?
1: It's just been a few days. It was such an instant connection. I'm really baffled.
2: What was your last interaction like?
1: Well, initially we were just, texting over Bumble, the dating app, but we did go out. We went on a first date to a nice restaurant, and I don't think it could have gone any better, really.
0: Hmm. Okay. Well, tell us about the date.
1: So we went to an Italian place. We were both pasta lovers, and we were just laughing, drinking. We bonded over the fact that we're both newly divorced and still new to the dating world. Mm-hmm. Everything's changed a lot. And she told me she wanted to start a family. And I told her I'm already a dad. And she took that. She was just like in. She wanted to see pictures of my son and wanted to hear stories. It was an incredible conversation. After, the check came and everything, and she didn't want it to, or we didn't want it to end, I guess. So we went to the bar to, to have a little coffee and just keep chatting. And, we both had to get up the next morning and work. So we made plans to meet up again. I thought we could go on a bike ride, and she was into that idea and said, I'd text her the next day. And I mean, I thought that second date was going to happen for sure.
2: So you guys basically made plans for a second date, and it just never happened.
1: Yeah. She didn't respond back ever.
0: Did anything awkward at all happen on the date? Any reason you can think of that you're getting ghosted?
1: I mean, like there's one thing where I'm like, I guess I could have, this might have been a dumb thing to say. When we switched from our, our dinner table to the bar, the bartender came up to us and he asked if me and my wife, wanted what we wanted to drink. And I didn't correct him. I said, I thought it was kind of cute. I thought, actually, my wife and I were just going to have an espresso, if that's okay. And she laughed too. And, I thought, okay, sweet. Like, she gets my sense of humor and everything. And I went to the bathroom. I came back, but she was, if something happened, I don't know, she maybe had time to think about it, or I offended her. When I got back, she seemed kind of anxious to leave, a little antsy. And we just, hugged goodbye, and kissed her on the cheek. And I guess I put my foot in my mouth there, maybe.
0: Okay. Well, we'll see if we can figure it out for you then. We'll play a song, come back, and then call her and see if she'll tell us why she's ghosting you and maybe get you another date, okay?
1: That'd be great, yeah.
0: All right, we'll play a song, come back, get your first date follow-up next.

0: Right in the middle of the first date follow-up, and if you're just joining us, Ryan is on the phone, and he's getting ghosted by Ella. So we're about to call her, see if she'll tell us why she's ghosting him, and maybe get him another date. But before we do that, Ryan, why don't you refresh our memory on your date with Ella?
1: Yeah, we went out to dinner, Italian restaurant. We had a great time. She loved the fact that I'm a dad, and she's divorced too, and you know, but still wants to have a family. We had coffee at the bar after dinner, and I referred to her as my wife as a joke, and then the vibe changed.
2: Man, that's gonna suck if that's why.
0: It's tough when something like that happens, or you're on a date and someone calls them your girlfriend, because you don't want to be like, yeah, they are, but you also don't be like, whoa, no way. Don't even think that.
2: That's
0: like,
2: worse.
0: Don't go far the other way. Like, not, I would never. All right. Well,
2: that would be way worse.
0: You ready for us to call her?
1: Yeah, please.
0: Okay, here we go.
3: Hello?
0: Hi, may I speak to Ella, please?
3: This is her.
0: Ella, hi, how are you? My name is Jubal. I'm calling from a radio show called The Jubal Show.
2: Hi, Ella. I'm Nina. I'm here, too.
3: Hi.
0: How are you?
3: I'm okay. How are you?
0: Good. Do you ever listen to the show at all?
3: Not really.
0: Okay. Well, maybe do that from time to time. It'd be cool. But also,
2: no pressure.
0: If you haven't, we do a segment on our show. It's called The First Date Follow-Up. That's where if you go out on a date with somebody and then end up ghosting them, that person can email us to get you on the phone and ask why you're ghosting them. So,
3: oh my gosh.
0: We got an email about you.
3: You're kidding.
0: No, I'm not. Do you know who would email us?
3: I have an idea.
0: You want to take a guess?
3: Is it Ryan?
0: Yes, it is. Ryan,
3: hilarious.
0: Emailed us. We talked to him. He told us about your date. He said he really liked you a lot, but he doesn't know why you're ghosting him. And would you mind telling us?
3: I feel really awkward about this. I'm not going to lie.
0: Okay.
2: This is a safe space, though, I swear.
3: Okay. I mean, I thought he was great. We had a great time. It was very sparky. I don't know how much he told you, but... So, I'm recently divorced, and we were having a great night, and I guess if I'm honest, like, I got on Instagram while he was in the bathroom, and I saw a picture of my ex with his new girlfriend.
2: Oh.
3: And I guess I just got kind of in my feels about it, and I feel like maybe my mood kind of wrecked the night. It kind of just made me realize, like, ooh, maybe I'm not as ready as I thought I was. I should have handled this very differently, but I don't know. I'm kind of new at this and thought, run away.
2: Your instincts were to run. I mean, yeah, that's hard. That's a lot to process all at the same time.
3: Yeah, and I feel bad. He seems like a nice guy. I mean, we really did hit it off.
0: So you're ghosting him because you saw a picture of your ex with somebody?
3: Yeah, I mean, I'm ghosting because I think I'm like, oh God, am I actually ready to be jumping back out there if this silly picture threw me off so hard? I don't know.
2: I mean, whether you're ready or not, I think those types of pictures throw anybody off their game. Like, even if you were already moved on in another relationship, seeing it for the first time, I would imagine, is still kind of shocking. No? Like, Jubal, don't you feel that way?
0: No, I never care.
2: Oh, okay.
0: I'm glad, usually.
2: Okay.
0: I'm like, good, they've moved on.
2: Well, Ella, I understand, and I feel the same way. But what I'm saying is, maybe that doesn't mean you're not ready. It's just that you needed to rip the Band-Aid off.
3: I mean, yeah, maybe. I mean, the photo was taken by a friend of ours. She's meeting our old friends. Like, I don't know. It just threw me.
0: Okay.
3: But it wasn't fair to Ryan.
0: Well, you can say that to Ryan if you want to, because he's actually on the phone listening.

0: and wants to talk to you.
1: Oh, God.
2: Hey,
1: embarrassing, sure.
2: Hey, Ella, I don't care. That I mean, I totally get it that you were caught off guard, and I don't think it ruined the night at all. I'm relieved, frankly.
1: Oh, I'm sorry. That was not the most mature way to handle that. I did not mean to make you worry or feel bad. I know you're kind of in the same position.
2: Yeah, exactly. I mean, I totally understand where you're coming from, and you know, I mean, if we were able to like hang out again, like you'd be welcome to, you know, talk about this type of stuff. Like we can totally talk it out.
1: Really?
0: Well, Ella, would you like to go out with Ryan again on another date? We'll pay for it.
1: I mean, yeah, I'd love to.
2: Amazing.
0: Congratulations, Ryan. You got another date.
3: Yay.
2: We can still do the bike ride, and then we'll go to another restaurant.
3: And swap pictures of your exes. Or not.
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3: Hello?
4: Hello?
3: Hey, you have a dirty little secret?
4: I do, yeah. So I found out that a coworker of mine and my boss were having an affair, and I used it as leverage to get my own promotion.
5: Oh, wow. It worked?
6: Huh.
4: Yeah, but the story gets kind of better. So I got the promotion, and I ended up being now in a department that boss doesn't oversee. So I ended up just going to his wife and telling him about everything anyways.
5: Oh, wow.
6: Oh, that's one way to go about
7: ruining somebody's life.
5: Yeah, blackmail and blow up a relationship.
6: I mean, he shouldn't have been cheating in the first place.
5: Totally.
7: True.
6: But
5: totally.
6: Not sure if you're the... I don't know.
3: I don't like, know. But thank you for telling us your dirty little secret. Appreciate it.
8: Thanks for sharing.
3: Yeah. Yeah, bye.
0: What's your
1: dirty little secret?
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2: Victoria is out today, but don't worry, her AI fill-in is here with her check-in. So what's going on? Yeah, you're welcome.
3: It is time for my check-in.
2: Okay.
3: Since replacing the human Victoria Ramirez, I have been reviewing her files and, wow. First, I checked her bank account and immediately received a warning that said, "Are you sure?" I also reviewed her dating history. Error.
2: That's what happened last week when we checked in with the show. Victoria, the human Victoria, is back. So we'll hear what's going on with her instead of her AI version.
4: They're probably the same.
2: Yeah.
5: Well, I'm just kidding.
4: I'm kidding.
2: 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The Jubal Show.

0: the biggest gift would be from me, and the card attached would say,
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2: Every iconic show has their wacky cast of characters, and the Jubal Show is no different. Why, it's a Jubal Show with your drunk Aunt Nina.
3: Hi.
2: And then there's everybody's younger sister, Victoria Ramirez.
4: Hi.
2: And who could forget the quirky neighbor kid who lives next door and stops by every once in a while to ask if we know how to gain the trust of a goose and how long it would take before the rest of the flock accepts her as their leader, our social media producer, Gabby.
5: It's a real silly goose.
2: And the newest member of our show, the hip divorcee, producer Freeze.
6: Hello.
2: Then there's me, I'm Jubal, and this is the Jubal Show, and it's the time of week where we check in and see what's going on in our lives. So Nina, what's up with you this week?
3: You guys, I'm so excited. Uh-oh. It's happening. Tonight, it's going down. I'm sleeping with my new pillow for the very first time.
6: I thought that was going somewhere
4: me
6: else.
4: Me too.
3: Okay, that's not my problem. You guys have dirty mind. You should still be excited for me. I don't know if you've ever experienced this, but you get to a certain age in your life and you notice that certain things beat you up the way that they didn't used to, like pillows. So if you have the wrong pillow, there's a chance you're waking up with your neck, your back, everything all out of place. And it's very embarrassing to say that your problem is your pillow is the thing that's beating you up. Like, I've been a mess for days. I got a massage yesterday, so clearly I'm in much better spirits. And I'm sleeping with my new pillow.
4: Hey, yo.
3: And honestly, shout out to everybody that helped me pick this pillow because it was very difficult. And this is not an ad, but I ended up going with the Coop Home Goods one. That's for people that sleep on their backs. Yeah. And it's supposed to hold me so perfectly. Maybe it'll even rock me to sleep, whisper sweet nothings. I don't know. That could be my imagination. But either way, I'm anticipating wonderful sleep.
5: You're taking a lot of this pillow.
2: Victoria, yes, what's up with you this week?
4: Well, I didn't know what to say. I lost my train of thought. My little brother's birthday was this past week, and he turned 24. And I was telling him how I got a weighted vest recently, and he also wanted one. And I was like, oh my gosh, dude, I got you. Like, look at mine. Like, isn't it so cute? And he goes, Victoria, I'm just gonna stop you right now. No, I'm not gonna buy that. Like, I don't want that one. I was like, why not? Like, it's a cute one. He's like, that right there, stop.
2: Yeah.
4: Because it's cute, I don't want it.
2: You have a cute weighted vest, you know?
4: Yeah.
2: Your brother's dude. He wants one that looks like you're in the military.
4: Yeah. Why?
2: I'm like, why not?
4: You're not, because you're not in the military.
2: But it makes you feel like you are. I have two weighted vests, and both of them look like tactical gear.
6: And you feel you cool.
2: Know? Yeah. And I had mine on the other day while I was walking my dog. And I was like, dude, nobody will mess me right now. I got a Doberman who's scared of everything, but it does look like I'm a soldier in the military. Look, it's our social media producer, Gabby, stopping by. Gabby, what's up with you?
7: You guys, I love sleep training.
2: Oh.
7: I love it.
3: Yikes.
7: It's the best thing ever. If you are out there and you hear me right now and your baby's not sleeping and you're tired and you can't drink a lot of coffee and the coffee's not working, sleep train. Do it. If you're on the, if you're
2: that?
7: Even on the fence,
3: what is that?
7: It's like, so basically the first night I'm gonna be real with you. It's going to suck. It's going to feel like you're getting ready to go to war.
2: Oh, so this is for people if they have a new child, because Gabby has a new baby.
7: Oh yes. That's important context. I have a 9-month-old. I'm not sleep training myself.
4: Wait, what are you doing here?
2: So do you have to work with like an expert to teach you how to do it, or?
3: Yeah.
7: I'm working with a sleep specialist just because I wasn't sure how to do it. And like, you have to be really, really consistent. That's very important. But you can do it just by yourself. There's a bunch of different methods. Basically, you are teaching your baby how to self-soothe. You have to let them cry quite a bit. Like, the first night's really tough, but it just gets so much better. Like, my baby went down in 5 minutes. I put her in the crib awake, and if you have a baby, you know, like, you're listening to me say that, and you said, no, you didn't do that. You're lying. I'm not. I put her in the crib wide awake. She fell asleep on her own. I didn't touch her. I didn't do nothing. 5 minutes.
2: Wow.
7: Incredible.
4: Wow. Party time.
7: I didn't even know she could do that.
6: Game changer.
2: I can tell how amazing it is by the look on your face.
7: Dude, I'm super excited. Seriously, if you're on the fence of sleep training, do it. It's awesome.
6: A whole new world.
2: Producer Freeze, what's up with you this week?
6: My elevator's broken again. I got up this morning to come to work, and my elevator wouldn't come to pick me up, so I had to go down the four flights of stairs.
2: That.
3: You had to use your legs?
6: I understand. I sound lazy. But it's happened so consistently in my apartment building. It's really ridiculous. And it takes them like a week to get it fixed every time.
4: Hey, man, be grateful you have a an elevator. I don't have an elevator. And you know how hard it was to get my stuff up to my, the apartment? Mm-hmm. I didn't do it, but Jubal did it for me, and it looked hard. Looked not easy, but he had to climb up every step to the third floor.
2: Yeah. Carrying stuff.
6: Jubal, what's going on with you?
2: I got a really cool DM from somebody, and I don't check my messages, but for some reason I decided to check my messages yesterday.
4: Really?
2: Yeah.
4: Out of all the times?
2: Out of all the days. And wow. It's interesting because, you know, you grow up and you want to do certain things. Like I ever wanted to do was, when I was growing up, was do comedy and stuff like that, do stand up. And my dream was like to be on SNL and stuff like that, right? Never happened, but you know,
4: yet.
2: Fine. One of the people that I always watched growing up that I would say would be an influence on my comedy was Howie Mandel.
6: Oh, wow.
2: Yeah. Because I watched the show, the cartoon Bobby's World. I would have watched that nonstop as a kid. He was always on the show Evening at the Improv. I would watch that. That was like the show I watched the most growing up. And he DM'd me yesterday on Instagram.
4: Random.
2: The actual Howie Mandel account. Yeah.
3: Sure? What did he say?
2: He said, "You're hysterical."
6: Nice.
2: And I was like, "That's cool."
3: Did you cry?
2: That's dope. I was tripping for a second. I'm like, "Whoa, that's," and then I checked it. I'm like, "That's actual real. That's the real Howie Mandel. He just told me." And I saw, yeah.
4: That's
2: cool.
4: What? Now, like, I need to verify to make sure
7: I want
4: to
7: see it.
4: It's not like a
2: It's a legit account. I checked it. So, yeah, that was really cool. And so, I mean, it definitely for somebody who, like, you looked up to as a as an entertainer messaging you to tell you you're hysterical. That was dope.
6: When I was living in Los Angeles, I lived in Woodland Hills, and I took my daughter when she came to visit me out there to the Starbucks out there. And Howie Mandel was sitting right there in Starbucks, having a Starbucks. I was like, that's Howie Mandel.
2: Yeah. So I thought that was really cool. And then I messaged him back, of course.
4: What'd you say?
2: 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So we'll see what he says.
6: We'll see how that works out.
2: Yeah. See, it works out.
3: Fingers crossed.
2: Yeah. I'm hoping he says yes. All right. It's time for your phone prank. And then right after that is Nina's What's Trending. It's the Jubal Show.
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2: Hello?
3: Hi, this is Pete Eakins calling from Dr. B's office. Am I speaking with Scott?
2: Yeah, you sure are, yeah.
3: Hi. Yeah, so I'm just wondering why you haven't been here. I'm kind of taking it on myself to make this phone call. I'm kind of putting it on myself to make this phone call, but you know, it really does bother me when fathers don't show up to this sort of thing.
2: Hold on, wait. Did you just say the word father?
3: Yes. I'm calling from Dr. B's office. We are the obstetricians for Jess, the mother of your soon to be born child. And you have not been to any of the visits, and I took note of it. I'm a little protective of our patients sometimes, and I just thought I'd call and ask, where have you been?
2: Okay. So wait, hold on. I think you got the wrong Scott. You said father, you said ostrich is a physician or whatever. I don't know what you're talking about. I don't didn't make an appointment.
3: Obstetrician.
2: I don't know what you mean.
3: Jess, whom I assume you know very well.
2: Yeah, that's my homie's girl, Jess. And so you said she made an appointment for a what now?
3: She's already been in our office 3 or 4 times because she's pregnant. And you are listed as the father.
2: Yo, no way. Are you serious? You're saying that Jess is pregnant right now? She's made... What the f***, bruh? Oh, nuh-uh. This ain't it.
3: Well,
2: this is nuts. Are you so serious? You're saying I'm the father too? Scott is the father. It's 100% Scott?
3: Yes. She hasn't told you, it sounds like?
2: Nah, bro, I ain't heard none of this. This is all news to me, bro. This is news to me. I'm stressing this. This is crazy. Yeah, I mean, we hooked up a couple months ago, but bro, I didn't know none of this. She kind of been ghosting me a little bit, and also he has too, like my homie has, and so, no, like they were on a break, right? Like him and his girl, they were like broken up for a while, and stuff got weird with me and her. It got weird with me and him too, but he ain't pregnant right now, so it's not that level of weird. But like, this is, dude, I don't know how to handle this. This is insane, bro. I gotta like, what do I got? Oh my God.
3: Hey, you know what? Okay. Scott, I'm so sorry about this. Seems like this is, I mean, obviously that's a big news you just got. You know what? If you do, if you could slide me, I don't know, $1,500, I could change the name on it for you so he's the dad, not you.
2: Slide you what? $1,500? I just did a bowl of mustard yesterday. I don't got $1,500. I got French's and some ketchup packets at my crib right now in a paper bowl. That's what I have. That's to my name. Like, I can throw you that, but I don't know how to handle this situation. 10%? I don't know.
3: I'll take them.
2: This is nuts, bro.
3: I will take them.
2: Bro, what? Did you just say that you'll take a bowl of mustard and ketchup to change the name on this child? Is this legit? Are you serious?
3: Absolutely. Bring them down here this afternoon because I could use them. Actually, I brought some hot dogs with me.
2: Okay, bro. Look, this got to be... Nah, this is some weird... This is some weird... Bro, this got to be something else, man. Like, are you serious? I never met a doctor on my EBT situation. I don't know if I'm trusting this.
3: This is actually Jubal from the Jubal Show doing a phone prank on you. Your friends, Jess and Kyle, actually set you up for this phone prank.
2: Oh, my God, bro. Are you serious?
3: Yeah,
2: I'm sweating.
3: They said that when they were on a break, you guys messed around and they wanted to mess with you.
2: Oh my God, bro! I cannot. Oh my God,
3: they said it's
2: dude,
3: all
2: you
3: good.
2: Had me. I was worried. I'm texting my mom right now. I almost said that.
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3: It's almost time for To Catch a Cheater. 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
2: Kevin is on the phone today for To Catch a Cheater, and he thinks that his wife of 7 years named Natalie might be messing around, so we'll see if we can catch her if she is. But first, Kevin, that sucks, man. I'm sorry you're going through, but why do you think your wife's cheating on you?
3: Well, I mean, I found another man's underwear in our laundry.
4: Oh, well.
3: Yeah, and my wife's explanation was basically that underwear sometimes travels.
2: All right.
4: Like it just flew to your house? What does that mean?
3: Yeah.
5: Interesting.
3: I don't know. I don't know.
2: Okay.
3: And she's become like very territorial about the laundry. Like she doesn't want me going near it or even helping around moving anything to the dryer or anything like that.
2: Weird.
3: Yeah.
2: And this only happened after you found the under...
3: Well, this has been going on for a little while recently. I've noticed, I don't know, Well, first of all, let's just get out that this underwear is just not my brand, not my size, okay?
2: Yeah, that's
3: strange. We don't have kids or anything like that, so it just doesn't make any sense. And when I asked her, she was like, she has no idea how it got there. And, you know, I mean, you know, men's underwear just doesn't migrate like this.
4: No.
3: It doesn't make any sense.
4: No, it really doesn't.
2: Yeah, no, usually, yeah.
4: There's a male that leaves it somewhere. Yeah.
3: But on top of that, she's been having more like girls' nights out lately.
5: Oh, fun.
3: So,
5: that's
3: A little suspicious, though. Yeah.
4: Sure.
2: Okay. Well, I mean, that does sound suspect. Definitely.
3: Yeah. It sounds really bad.
2: And she's given no explanation on where the other underwear could have come from.
3: No.
4: I mean, at least point her friend.
3: She gets mad if I even move clothes from the washer to the dryer, like even if I just help a little bit.
5: Really?
2: All right. Well, we'll try and figure it out for you. You already told us what grocery store she's a rewards card member at. So we'll play a song, come back, and then call her and tell her that she's this month's lucky winner of a Thinking of You gift box. And we'll see if she sends that to you or to somebody else. Okay.
3: Okay.
2: All right. We'll get you To Catch a Cheater right after this.

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2: Right in the middle of To Catch a Cheater, and if you're just joining us, Kevin is on the phone, and he thinks that his wife of 7 years, named Natalie, might be messing around, so we'll see if we can catch her, if she is. But first, Kevin, why don't you refresh our memory on why you think she might be cheating?
3: Well, I mean, the biggest one, I found another man's underwear in our laundry. My wife's explanation was basically that underwear sometimes travels.
4: That's a terrible.
5: I'm so sorry. That's such a ridiculous explanation.
2: And you said she's been going out for more,
3: get that out of your head.
2: More girls' nights and things like staying out late lately and things like that. And then all of a sudden underwear shows up in your laundry.
5: I'm sorry.
3: Exactly.
5: That's not funny.
3: I can't unhear that.
2: Yeah. All right. Well, we'll see if we can figure it out for you. We're about to call her and pretend to be from the grocery store that she's a rewards card member at and tell her that she's this month's lucky winner of a Thinking of You gift box. And we'll see if she sends that to you or to somebody else. Okay.
3: Okay.
2: All right. Here we go.
6: Hello.
2: Hi, this is Corbett calling from Grocers. I was looking for our rewards card member named Natalie.
6: This is she.
2: Hi, Natalie. Please don't hang up. This is not a marketing phone call. I'm actually calling to say congratulations. You're this month's big winner. Thank you so much for shopping with us, and I hope you can hear us celebrating over here.
6: Is this for real? Are you guys
2: It is 100% real. I don't know if you know this or not, but every single month we choose one rewards card member completely at random to say thank you very much for being such a loyal customer, and you're this month's lucky winner. And this month we're giving away a Thinking of You gift box, kind of a snack box. It's got a bunch of gourmet cheeses and gourmet crackers and wine and all the good stuff that you'd find at our store. Completely free.
6: Amazing.
2: Yeah, completely free. And it also comes with a card, and you can send it to anybody that you want. Absolutely free. Like I said, it's a $316 value, actually.
6: Wow. Let's go for it.
2: Yeah, you get a full list on everything here before we're even off the phone. And it's super simple. Like I said, there is no purchase necessary. I will not ask you for any kind of credit card information. You just simply have won a free gift from us, our way of saying thank you for shopping with us. And it's very simple. I can take the information down and in just a few minutes over the phone. If you already know who you want to send it to, I can take that information right now, and we can be off the phone in a few minutes, and you'll get confirmations before we even hang up.
6: I would like to send it to Marcus.
2: Got it. Okay.
6: Yep.
2: And then would you like to include a card to Marcus?
6: Yes. Just say, I know this has been difficult. Mm-hmm. Okay. And don't worry, your secret is safe with me.
2: Okay. Yeah. All right. And then I will get the address.
3: What the f***? My brother? My f***ing brother?
2: Wow.
6: Kevin?
3: Are you kidding?
2: Yeah, Natalie, that's your husband. This is actually the Jubal Show. It's a radio show.
5: Yeah, hi, I'm Nina.
4: Hi, I'm Victoria.
2: And my name is Jubal, and we do a segment called To Catch a Cheater, where if you think your significant other might be messing around, you see who they send something to. And yeah, that's your husband, probably wondering why you're sending a Thinking of You snack box to his brother.
5: Why are you?
6: What the What is going on here?
3: Sleeping with him? Are you really
6: sleeping with
3: my brother? Is that the secret that's safe
6: Kevin.
3: With you? What'd you say? Your secret is safe with me? What the f- secret is that? So that was his underwear I found in the laundry? You got to be kidding me.
2: Was that his brother?

0: Was that his brother's?
1: Natalie, was that your husband's brother's underwear that he found in your laundry?
2: Who are you guys? I mean, Kevin.
3: The Jubal Show.
2: Take a deep breath, please. Don't embarrass yourself and don't embarrass our family. I am not cheating on you. And why would you even think that and put me on the phone with people I don't know?
4: What do you mean? Well, what are you kidding? Are you kidding me? Why would I think that? I find underwear in our laundry. That's not mine. Now I find out it's my brother's. And then you're sending him a card.
2: Oh, my God. No. Brother who lost his job a little month. It's like over a month ago now. And I saw him quietly applying for a job when I was out for lunch one day. I asked him what he was doing, and he sort of just spilled everything out to me. I don't think he had anyone to talk to. Okay, Kevin? So just sort of spilled everything out and told me everything. He lost his job. Wait a minute.
3: And his underwear?
2: Wait a minute, okay?
4: He lost his job, so you're washing his underwear? That doesn't make any sense.
2: You know what? I've been doing his laundry for him every other week since he lost his job. He has no money. Okay. He didn't want me to tell you or anyone else for that matter, because he's got a big ego and he's embarrassed. You can't say anything.
3: Wait, but why are you still doing his laundry? You still have me lost on that.
2: Because he had to move out of his apartment, and the new apartment he moved into has no washer or dryer. And I offered to do it for him, your brother. Kevin, I would never sleep with your brother. He smells like garlic.
3: Ew.
2: You know this. And I have no attraction to him, and I would never cheat on you. I love you. The only thing I did maybe wrong is not tell you that he lost his job, but that's because he's embarrassed.
4: So, I mean, honesty would be nice. I have to be, I don't really know what to tell you, but.
3: It still makes sense as to why you were worried. I mean, let's talk about the excuse that you got when you asked her whose underwear it was. Underwear doesn't just migrate. So now both of you can kind of come together and understand that you were both feeling some kind of way.
4: Yeah, it was a really bad lie.
2: I think that you need to trust me and understand that this is not happening.
4: I mean, trust you. I would trust you if you were just honest, at least. I mean, if you came home and I was washing another woman's underwear and I was just like, oh, don't worry about it. Underwear migrates.
3: I wouldn't fly.
1: Yeah.
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Thankful Thursday. That's what this is. Hey, good morning, family. How you feeling? It's Trey Renee in the Midday Jam in 107.5 Portland's number one for hip-hop. Throwbacks, and yes, your shot at 1,000.

0: All right, all right. 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
0: Baby, one of Chris Brown's baby mamas is publicly putting all kind of stuff out here for us to consume. And it's like, how did we get put in the group chat? I don't want to be in this. So Diamond Brown is publicly pushing back against Chris Brown and the mothers of his other children as a child support dispute continues to play out online and on these here socials. So Diamond claims that Chris Brown has not been actively involved in their daughter Lovely's life, has not provided enough financial support, and has allegedly even intimidated men that she has dated since their relationship ended. Well, Chris Brown responded by calling her bitter and accusing her of lying. Then Diamond turned around and shared a video along with screenshots of messages that she says backs up her claims. I don't know if you saw that, but she was on there talking about how she's not bitter at all. She's actually encouraged Chris Brown to see Lovely, because one of the claims is Chris is saying that Lovely has been withheld from him. And the baby mamas got involved too, the other ones, saying, girl, basically sit down and be quiet. Chris takes care of all of the kids, takes care of all of the mamas, and treats them all equally, and everybody's good except for her, so she just need to hush. She's like, I'm not hushing. Uh-uh. She told the other mothers, like, no, you all, no. Maybe that's your experience, it's not mine. She did, though, wait a minute, acknowledge that Chris Brown has provided her a house and vehicles. She says she has said thank you before and everything, and like, you know, but still, she has to handle all of the day-to-day financial and parenting responsibilities for their daughter, Lovely. Look, I don't know what's going on here, but somebody lying. That's right? Or, yeah, basically, somebody's not telling the truth, because Chris says $10,000 a month, and Diamond said $10,000 a month where? So, what's really going on? And anyway, take us out the group.

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Next game is on Tuesday. All right. Okay. And it's against the Kings. Okay, we're on the road. All right, so when are we back in the Moda Center? Okay, Wednesday, October 21st, against the Suns. All right. Well-

in the world did Ben Affleck get banned from Instagram? Not once, but twice. I'll tell you about it. And what's poppin'? It's your girl Trey Renee in the midday, spilling that tea like I do every hour right around the 30s.

0: Tomorrow on the Jubal Show, don't miss a brand new first date follow-up, your phone prank to catch a cheater. 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

0: All right, all right. 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
0: Yes, Ben Affleck is popping today because apparently he got banned from Instagram, not once, but twice. I don't think he's much for social media, but it's not for a lack of trying. Apparently, after he was interviewed by Variety, Ben Affleck explained that he, quote, got banned from Instagram twice for impersonating myself. I had 6 followers. It was my kids and some of their friends. It was just an excuse for me to look at my kids' social media accounts. Oh, Ben. He says he respects those who have a legit social media presence, though, including his 2 ex-wives, the Jennifers. He said, quote, you work to develop that. I've seen both Jennifer Lopez and Jennifer Garner do amazing jobs cultivating and accruing value in those spaces. Don't think that's not real work. I just couldn't do it. What am I going to do next? Unbox something? Hey, Ben Affleck unboxing. That has a little ring to it. Would you watch? Yeah, me neither. Let me stop playing. But I do like Ben, and I'm looking forward to watching this. Is it a series or a movie with Kerry Washington? Their new project. Is it called Animals? Yeah, I'm into it. I want to see that. That comes out, is it today or tomorrow? Well, we'll just have to keep our ears out. You know I'm watching everything. I'm a movie series buff. So it's going to be raining this weekend too? Oh, perfect cuddle weather to stream and watch movies to my heart's content. Okay, yeah. I already have my weekend planned. Thank you.
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1: Baby, one of Chris Brown's baby mamas is publicly putting all kind of stuff out here for us to consume. And it's like, how did we get put in the group chat? I don't want to be in this. So Diamond Brown is publicly pushing back against Chris Brown and the mothers of his other children as a child support dispute continues to play out online and on these here socials. So Diamond claims that Chris Brown has not been actively involved in their daughter Lovely's life, has not provided enough financial support, and has allegedly even intimidated men that she has dated since their relationship ended. Well, Chris Brown responded by calling her bitter and accusing her of lying. Then Diamond turned around and shared a video along with screenshots of messages that she says backs up her claims. I don't know if you saw that, but she was on there talking about how she's not bitter at all. She's actually encouraged Chris Brown to see Lovely, because one of the claims is Chris is saying that Lovely has been withheld from him. And the baby mamas got involved too, the other ones, saying, girl, basically sit down and be quiet. Chris takes care of all of the kids, takes care of all of the mamas, and treats them all equally, and everybody's good except for her. So she just need to hush. She's like, I'm not hushing. She told the other mothers, like, no, you all, no. Maybe that's your experience, it's not mine. She did, though, wait a minute, acknowledge that Chris Brown has provided her a house and vehicles. She says she has said thank you before and everything, and like, you know, but still, she has to handle all of the day-to-day financial and parenting responsibilities for their daughter, Lovely. Look, I don't know what's going on here, but somebody lying. That's right. Or, yeah, basically, somebody's not telling the truth, because Chris says $10,000 a month and Diamond said $10,000 a month where? So what's really going on? And anyway, take us out the group chat. We don't want to be involved in this. He's out on tour. Let's just watch him flying over stadiums and singing songs. Let's just, yeah, I don't know. This is a mess. I don't like it.
0: Portland's number one for hip-hop and throwbacks.
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concert in San Francisco on the 17th. 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You win this $1,000. You go to the show and let me know how it is. 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

up and throwbacks. That was Ja Rule with Living It Up. And we are now that the I-5 shutdown is done. Who's got the work done ahead of time? And now we are all the way back open.

0: 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First thing I'm going to do with my $1,000 is, I don't know, probably save it for some Christmas gift. Hi, I'm Melissa, and I just won $1,000 just for listening to iHeartRadio. Thank you so much. You have a great day, too.
1: You are more than welcome. 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

0: All right. It's your girl, Trey Renee, in the midday, and it's about that time for me to spill the tea.
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0: Yes, Ben Affleck is popping today because apparently he got banned from Instagram, not once, but twice. I don't think he's much for social media, but it's not for a lack of trying. Apparently, after he was interviewed by Variety, Ben Affleck explained that he, quote, got banned from Instagram twice for impersonating myself. I had 6 followers. It was my kids and some of their friends. It was just an excuse for me to look at my kids' social media accounts. Oh, Ben. He says he respects those who have a legit social media presence, though, including his 2 ex-wives, the Jennifers. He said, quote, you work to develop that. I've seen both Jennifer Lopez and Jennifer Garner do amazing jobs cultivating and accruing value in those spaces. Don't think that's not real work. I just couldn't do it. What am I going to do next? Unbox something? Hey, Ben Affleck unboxing. That has a little ring to it. Would you watch? Yeah, me neither. Let me stop playing. But I do like Ben, and I'm looking forward to watching this. Is it a series or a movie with Kerry Washington? Their new project. Is it called Animals? Yeah, I'm into it. I want to see that. That comes out, is it today or tomorrow? Well, we'll just have to keep our ears out. You know I'm watching everything. I'm a movie series buff. So it's going to be raining this weekend too? Oh, perfect cuddle weather to stream and watch movies to my heart's content. Okay, yeah. I already have my weekend planned. Thank you.
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$1,000. Look, we're trying to get you taken care of. $1,000 to help pay bills, $1,000 for an upcoming vacation, $1,000 maybe for the gas tank, or what about this? $1,000 for Christmas, that's coming up as well. See Kane in the afternoon.

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0: shit you make. 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

world were mine. Hey, look, it's almost 5 o'clock. It's almost time to go home, and it's also time for another key. Well, not yet. Another keyword is going to be coming up after five. What about that? CKNE Afternoon, Jam 107.5.